Well, good morning, everybody, and thank you, Jen, for, as usual, a wonderful program here on Eastside Radio, 89.7 FM and streaming on eastsidefm.org. And our telephone number is 933 1300. It's raining outside, but it's very happy in here, and I think Jen's about to go make a cup of tea. And I'll put on some music and you can all sit back and relax. And if you're not out of bed, get up, you lazy buggers. It's time for Saturday to start moving around.

Well, that was girl talk. Just wonderful. I'm trying to fix up this Matt Baker CD. I could murder these musicians. They put wonderful CDs out and they don't put times on anything and they don't put numbers. So I'm trying to find out what number the one is I've got listed to play for you. I think it's number 9. So I can only just try and dial it up now. 1, 2, 3, 4, 5, 6, 7, 8, 9. Yep, and just hope that this is the one that I've got for you.

0: wonderful Matt Baker. He's having a great old time over there in New York. That's where he is all the time now. He lives over there. He's from Sydney. I think it's Sydney originally. I don't think it's Melbourne. I think he was originally from Sydney. Anyhow, a little bit of housekeeping here. I did Billy Burton's gig at Avalon on Wednesday night, which it is every Wednesday night. Always someone exciting working there. I'll put myself in that exciting bracket. It was the most wonderful night, and I got some one of the audience keeps bees, and they had a big jar of honey there for me. Another lady knitted me a gorgeous cap and a big slice of fruitcake with a lot of rum. And then another girlfriend gave me a whole stack of clips that are made like dogs and fish and all sorts of lovely little things. And it was just the most lovely evening to be with Ron Lemke and Ray Aldridge and wonderful Craig Scott and Billy just playing so beautifully. Oh, wow. What a night it is over there. It's such a joy to work there. It really is. It's just lovely. And talking about Craig Scott, Craig's with Michael Bartolome and Die Bird Trio, at the Calyx. I think it was the old Randy Wicks in Randwick. It's Calyx Lounge Bar in Randwick, and they're there on Wednesday, the 12th of August at 8 p.m. Now, that'll be a nice way to just wander in there, sit down with a drink, and listen to some really lovely, lovely music. Listen to a bit of jazz, just so cool and so nice. Beautiful players, all of them. I mean, can't get anyone better than Michael and Craig, and put Di head of the list and away you go. Beautiful, beautiful stuff. I'm at Miss Seeley's later on in August. But I'm also going back to Jazz Sushi on the 15th. Isn't this fun? Saturday the 15th of August. Yuki said to me, do you want to come and do a night? And I rang Jonathan Hollywell up, who used to do it with me quite regularly, also Evan Loning, and way back in the days, David Levy. I was there for 15 years, of course, and when COVID came, I stopped and I never went back. So I'm going back to reminisce at Jazz Sushi in Surry Hills. It's a fabulous restaurant. They have music there all the time, so, you know, 10 marks to them for... It's like Miss Seeley's. They put on people all the time regardless, which is wonderful. Wonderful for people to have access to live music, and wonderful that the venues actually pay to do it. So that's on the 15th. And at 8th, which is next Saturday, I won't be here. I'll be at Gledswood doing a high tea, luncheon, midday high tea with Roderick White. Wonderful Roderick. I'm going to play one of his tracks off one of his CDs in a little while. Okay, well, that's all the news for today. Don't forget the Wednesday night at the Calyx Lounge Bar at 8 o'clock in Randwick. On with the music.
1: And now the purple dusk of twilight time.

Lovely singer, Josh Kyle, Melbourne boy. He hasn't put anything out. Oh, he's put one out that he's singing with trombones, which is a wonderful recording as well. But he hasn't put anything out with standards like this since this one came out quite some time ago now. I think he did it over in England with that singer that, what's her name? She used to come out here a lot with Wally Reitman, if I can remember. Produced by, where are we? Oh, it's there somewhere. I'll find it and tell you. Stardust from his album Possibilities. Just lovely. Now we're going to jump over to 10-Part Invention, which, of course, as you know, they're recording again. They did a concert here a wee while back, a few weeks ago, which I went to. It was just delightful. It was so wonderful, I can't tell you. But this was the last one they did when they had people like the wonderful John Pershay and let's see who else is there that I can remember. Roger Frampton was on piano. This was the last time that the band recorded all together. It was called 10-Part Invention Live at Wangaratta. And I've chosen that fabulous song that... where are we here? That Roger wrote, called Pardon My English.

Yes, and I would have been clapping too if I'd have been there. Pardon my English, Roger Frampton's beautiful piece. And our late Bob Birtles used to do his program here on Wednesdays, playing the bass. What have I got here? I should know. It shouldn't have straight off. Bob Birtles. Bass sax. Baritone sax, what am I on about? Baritone sax, so wonderful. I've got Jenna Cave coming in on the 15th, which is going to be nice. Jenna's doing a gig at 8 o'clock sharp on the 15th. I don't know whether it's the 15th she's doing it. No, it's not, because it's a Wednesday night and that's a Saturday. It's following Wednesday, I do believe. I'll give you the date anyhow of when it is. So that'll be nice to have a chat to Jenna. She's got a great – I'll play a bit from her recording. Oh, the girl I was trying to think of that was with Kyle was Claire Martin. Some of you will remember Claire used to come out from England quite regularly when Wally Reitman was here, and she helped produce the CD Possibilities with Josh Kyle. Okie doke. Now, I have no idea what I've got lined up for you now, because I just turned that off, and I think it's number 6, which is Tony Bernard, I do believe. I hope it is. Here we go.

Wasn't that just lovely? That was Tony Bernard, Blue Mountain Bossa. I think it was the name of it, was it? Let me see. Yeah, Blue Mountain Bossa, Tony Bernard, from the album, which was called The Australian Suite. Just lovely stuff. It's a double set of songs there from Tony. He sometimes is out at Avalon at Billy's Gig, being special guest. Billy Elliott keeps everybody informed about what's going on out there. So keep that in mind when you want to do something really special. I know it's a bit of a drive, but it's well worth it. Absolutely well worth it. On with the music. You're listening to Eastside, and the program is Girl Talk. I'm Susan Gay Dowling.

just a delightful singer. Very gone, far too young she did. Janet Seidel doing Blossom Dearies collections from her album called Dear Blossom. And that was that great little song called I'm Hip. I'm Hip. Well, now, I'm going to try and be super hip and tell you what you're going to be listening to next. God only knows. Let me what I got down. Oh, I know. Roderick White. Lovely Roderick. I couldn't find his new album that he's got out, the one that he just put out recently, but I had As Beautiful As Day winking at me there this morning. So I picked that up, and here's the title song, As Beautiful As Day.

Wasn't that beautiful? Gorgeous trombones. Recorded in, I think it would be Melbourne, Josh Kyle again. I was playing that for Jen while she's in the car this morning. She could have a listen to that. He has got the most beautiful voice. And that's from an album with, I think it's five trombones he's using there. And it's called Trombone Song Kyle. Josh Kyle. Trombone Song Kyle. Lovely. Beautiful, beautiful, beautiful. And I think it was called, that particular track, it's very bad CD this. I'm always complaining, but I'm afraid it is. It's white on pale apricot. Song for Meg. It's called A Song for Meg. I don't quite know what I've got opened up for you now. Let me see. That was number six, was it? Yeah. Let's have a listen. Mike Nock.

Just wonderful. When Mike Nock's flying, he certainly is flying. I thought that was just wonderful, beautiful. Elsewhen is the name of it, and was from Live at the Sound Lounge. And he had with him Ben Waples on double bass and James Waples on drums. I thought that was a beautiful piece of music. What a marvellous pianist. Fabulous. Oh, I don't know what I've got lined up for you next. Oh, yes, I do. Another wonderful, wonderful. And we've lost her. She's gone now, but she's up with that big orchestra in the sky, having a ball, hopefully. It's the wonderful Judy Bailey from her Jazz Connection.

Just wonderful. Judy Bailey's Jazz Connection Big Band from the Con. Jazz Connection Big Band. And that track was called New Orleans Second Line. Wonderful. Compositions and arrangements by Judy Bailey. Now we're going to go to a vocalist. Going to go to a lass by the name of, where are we here? Maria Maldieu. She's going to be singing Empty Bed Blues. We'll keep in this little sort of same sort of tone of things for a wee while. Bit bluesy.

0: Well, that was Lead Belly. Very, very, very old recordings of his music. And, of course, they're wrongly listed here. I was supposed to be playing Alberta, but that's happened before on this. This one's called I'm In My Last Go Round, and that's what you're listening to. But it's not number 24. It's number 25. Alberta's supposed to be 24, which I was playing. So you got the wrong song, but that's cool. It was all good. I've got another bluesy one here for you now, and this is Steve Clisby, of course, here in Sydney.
1: You love like a honey.

Steve Clisby, New Beach Road. And that was called New Beach Road. Going on now to, this was recorded at Miss Seeley's, of course, at Ashfield, that has music 7 days and Saturday afternoon and Sunday afternoon. Wonderful venue for supporting musicians, that's for sure. And this one is the Subterraneans, Like a Charm, live at Miss Seeley's. And it's got Pat Powell on this track, I do believe. That's what they tell me on the cover here. It's called Home. It's a bit blurry, the writing here. Home. I think it's Home Goals, I think it's called. Not quite sure. We'll hear what Pat's singing anyhow and then pick up on the name. The Subterraneans, it's just a wonderful band, and it's got a lovely photo here of them playing at Miss Seeley's. It's great. Let's have a listen. This is the first track, number one.

Subterraneans. Fantastic stuff. Recorded live at Miss Seeley's. And the name is Like a Charm. Subterraneans live at Miss Seeley's. Okay. I've got something nice lined up for you now, a little bit different. Go back to another field.

Learning the Blues, a jazz portrait of Frank Sinatra, Oscar Peterson. Lovely, lovely stuff, that is. This next girl, I think she is just wonderful. I've been seeing little bits and pieces of her on Facebook. She's not only a great singer, but she looks wonderful on stage and she performs beautifully as well. Really great singer, UK singer. With Moody's Mood, which is another song that I just love, Moody's Mood. And it's Emma Smith. If you haven't caught up with this girl, catch her on YouTube or Facebook. She's really something else again.

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I just think she's just got such fabulous pitch. So important for singers to hit those notes right on. And she really does. That's Emma Smith. Those sort of songs shouldn't be tackled unless you can do it like that, because they're just difficult. Difficult little devils they are, but she does a good job. She's got some other stuff here. Seen her do quite a lot of work. She gets masses amounts of work in Europe. Lucky girl. Good on you. Now, this next one here that I'm about to play for you, it's called Deliverance Jazz Orchestra, Shadows and Light. I did a song with Paul Cutlin called Shadows of Light, which was thinking about Jan Rutherford. This one's for Woody, and it's got Paul Cutlin on soprano sax. It really bounces along. James Power and Bukowski on Miroslav, I can never say Mike's name. It's a piece that he has written and arranged by Jenna Cave. Jenna's going to come in and see me on the 15th. The 15th is going to be a busy day. I'm not here next Saturday, as I told you earlier in the program. I've got a gig, but I'll be back the following Saturday and to interview Gemma about her new recording that she's done, and she's going to be at 8 o'clock sharp on August the 26th, Wednesday, August the 26th. Lovely venue, right in the middle of Newtown. It's just a great place to work. Yeah, so Jenna will be in, and I'll be at Jazz Sushi that night. So it's a busy one. Won't be in next Saturday. And wonderful Jenny and wonderful Bruce, who come before me and after me, are going to fill in, do an hour each to fill my program in. I was hoping to get lovely Helen Fenton in, but she's going away, so she wasn't available. But she's going on a nice holiday, so that's cool. Okay, on with the music. Here's a track from Jenna's Divergence Jazz Orchestra, Shadows and Light.

Jerkindama, just beautiful, beautiful duende, the romantic project, Jerkindama. I just love his music. Melbourne pianist, fabulous, and his daughter is also a wonderful singer. So very, very talented family for sure. Going to play a little track now from Charlie Parker. It's a compilation of two songs. I don't know, I haven't played this one before. Have a little listen with me because it's getting ready for me to go. Remember, I won't be here next Saturday. I'll be at Gledswood Winery with Roderick. But I'll be back on the 15th, and Jen and of course, Hoodoo Kitchen is coming around the corner any minute now to bring you fabulous. Bruce will bring you some fabulous music this afternoon. Here's a little bit of Charlie Parker before I go.

the name of the two songs he's playing too there. Then I wasn't really listening. Find it on this thing here. Where was on the sunny side of the street and 52nd Street. Those the two going it. I've got to go now, listeners. I'll be back Saturday week. On the 15th, I'll be back because I'll be at Gledswood on next Saturday. So look after yourselves. Get out there into some fabulous. Go and check out Lazy Bones. They've got some fabulous stuff happening there as well in Marrickville. And also, don't forget you've got the wonderful Camelot and Django Bar. Lots of lovely gigs. And there's new places out there too. Lots of new gigs to catch up on. So I'll see you in a fortnight. And until then, keep listening to Eastside 89.7 FM, streaming on eastsidefm.org. And we're here 7 days a week, 7 nights a week, bringing you wonderful shows and music. And if you miss out, you can always go onto our website because we stream 24 hours a day and you can pick up any program you've missed out on or listen to the ones that are live going to air. Okay, until Saturday week, I'm Susan Gay Dowling. Thanks for being with me today. Bye.

I must have been about 16 when I heard the sound. It was coming from underground, and the drums, that piano, and those horns just got me moving. I've been listening to East Side Radio ever since, 89.7 FM.

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Good afternoon, I'm Bruce Bonges, and you're in the Hoodoo Kitchen.

Blues for Tommy. And possibly that refers to Tommy Ladnier, the trumpeter, but I'm not sure. It came from a band called the Port of Harlem Seven, recording back in 1939. The band was led by Sidney Bechet, who on this improvised blues led off with his solo on soprano saxophone. Next solo was from Mead Lux Lewis on piano, followed by Frank Newton on trumpet, then I think probably Teddy Bunn on guitar, and then J.C. Higginbottom, the trombonist. Sid Catlett was also on the date playing the drums. Some very nice music there. Good afternoon. This is Bruce Bonges, and you're in the Hoodoo Kitchen. And this is a program of jazz and jazz-related music. I'm here every Saturday from midday, broadcasting from the Alan Slate Studio in Paddington for Eastside Radio, 89.7 FM, streaming at eastsidefm.org and broadcasting digitally as Eastside Radio DAB+. 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I particularly like the tracks from Mike Nock and from Judy Bailey. There's some good stuff there. In today's show of Hoodoo Kitchen, there'll be the usual mix. A bit of New Orleans stuff, some mainstream jazz, some hard bop, post-bop, a touch of funk. I think you'll get the idea. Some people like Cootie Williams, Fontella Bass, Jackie Terrazon, Kenny Durham, Yusef Lateef, Lou Donaldson, quite a mix. You get the drift. But for now, here is the wonderful cornet player Rex Stewart and a piece called San here on Eastside Radio.

A very interesting arrangement of the one Teasdale Duke Ellington tune, Caravan. It came from ex-Duke Ellington alumni, Cootie Williams, the wonderful Cootie Williams, from an album called Do Nothing Till You Hear From Cootie. Came out in 1960. And unfortunately, I don't have a personal listing for that, but it was quite an interesting arrangement, as I said. And before that, we heard... Cootie Williams' predecessor in the Duke Ellington band, Rex Stewart and San, from the album The Happy Jazz of Rex Stewart, also from 1960, for the Swingville label put out by Prestige. And some of the key players on that were Rex Stewart, who, was, as well as playing cornet, also played kazoo. And John Dengler, who played washboard at the start of the piece, also played bass saxophone. We had a solo from the guitarist, I think Chauncey Lord Westbrook, and Chuck Lampton was the drummer, Benny Moten, the bass player. A really interesting album, that one, The Happy Jazz of Rex Stewart. We'll move now to the streets of New Orleans. Rob Espino presents the Potholes Brass Band. Do that second line here on Eastside Radio.

Sydney's one-act play specialist, Bittersweet Productions, has curated a 90-minute triple bill of wildly entertaining plays. The Australian premiere of Carol Churchill's Seagulls, Time Flies by David Ives, and The Actor's Nightmare by Christopher Durang. Expect existential mayflies, misplaced accountants, artistic obsession, and jokes. Lots of jokes. From the 21st to the 22nd of August at the Eternity Playhouse in Darlinghurst, tickets from Try Booking Search Knowing How It Ends or Eternity. 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

You're in the Hoodoo Kitchen with Bruce Bonges here on Eastside Radio. In that set, we heard two tracks. First up was sousaphone player Rob Espino leading the Potholes Brass Band with a tune called Do That Second Line. And I'll read out the lineup because it contains many of the leading contemporary New Orleans musicians, at least playing in that brass band style. Craig Klein and Rob Harris on trombone, Will Smith and Satoru Ohashi on trumpet, the great Roger Lewis, baritone saxophone, and the wonderful rhythm section of bass drum and snare drum. The bass drummer was Tanio Hingle, and the snare drummer, the much-missed Fat Man Hunter. That's from an album called Rob Espino Presents the Potholes Brass Band. And that was followed by the World Saxophone Quartet from an album called Breath of Life in 1994. And that was the lineup that came to Australia around about that time. Hamiet Blewett on baritone saxophone, Arthur Blythe on alto saxophone, who provided that wonderful solo, Oliver Lake also on alto saxophone, and David Murray on tenor, and he provided a great solo on that as well. But they were joined by the vocalist and piano player Fontella Bass, and Donald Smith was the organist with Oliver Lake's son Gene Lake on drums. And the piece was called You Don't Know Me, a tune that was, in my mind, kind of made famous by Ray Charles. But that was the World Saxophone Quartet with Fontella Bass out front. Let's move now to Jason Marsalis and a piece he wrote called The Sweeper. You're in the Hoodoo Kitchen with Bruce Bonges.

The Sweeper, Jason Marsalis at the drum kit, with a couple saxophonists, Derek Dugay and John Ellis. The piano player was Jonathan Lefkowski, and the bass player, Peter Harris. Let's move now to the Jackie Terrazon Trio from an album called Lover Man. This is Close Enough to Love.

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Miles Davis's Fran Dance. They're played by the muted trumpet of Eddie Henderson from his Smoke Sessions release in 2018. Be Cool is the name of the album. And a couple of the soloists there were Donald Harrison on alto saxophone and the hard-swinging Kenny Barron, the pianist. The wonderful bass player was Essiet, and the drummer Mike Clark. A very nice record. Be Cool from Eddie Henderson. Move back to 1962, and another great trumpet player, Kenny Durham. And this is from an album called Matador, the Kenny Durham Quintet, that included Jackie McLean on alto saxophone. And I guess you could call this the title track. It's called El Matador. You're in the Hoodoo Kitchen with Bruce Bongers.

El Matador, a song written by the trumpeter Kenny Durham, in a kind of a Take Five vein, I guess, from the album Matador, released in 1962, an album which I don't think sold very well, and is fairly obscure, although musicians who are aware of it usually love this album, featuring those two wonderful soloists, Kenny Durham on trumpet, and the alto saxophone of Jackie McLean, with a great rhythm section of Bobby Timmons, Teddy Smith on bass, and J.C. Moses, the drummer. Let's have some Lou Rawls here in the Hoodoo Kitchen.

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1: 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Bamboo Hut, where you'll find the treasures of Jamaican music. 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

That version of My Funny Valentine served as a reunion for the bassist Ron Carter and the tenor saxophonist George Coleman, who of course recorded it many years ago with Miles Davis, particularly in the very famous Carnegie Hall concerts. Here it comes from the most recent album from the pianist Emmett Cohen. Universal Truth is the name of the album. Came out a couple of months ago, and it's getting quite a bit of traction. Front cover of Downbeat, and quite a bit of attention from the media. So Emmett Cohen on piano, Joe Farnsworth on drums, Ron Carter on bass, and George Coleman on tenor saxophone, as I said. We'll move now to pianist Harold Mayburn, and this is a track from an album that I have played a little bit of over the time on this show. I think it was the first recording that Harold Mayburn made under his own name in 1968, and this features George Coleman on tenor sax, as well as Buddy Terry. Bill Lee, Spike Lee's father, is on bass, Walter Perkins on drums, Harold Mayburn piano. The album is called A Few Miles from Memphis, and this is a blues called Walking Back, here in the Hoodoo Kitchen on Eastside Radio.

Walkin' Back, from a band led by Harold Mayburn from 1968. And as I said, it featured two tenor sax players. The lesser known of the two is Buddy Terry, a very strong player, very bluesy player, but also George Coleman, who was probably, he'd be in his 90s now, and this recording came out in 1968, but as you heard on the track before that, that was recorded in 2026, he's still a very strong player. Other people in this band were Harold Mayburn, the leader on piano, Bill Lee on bass, and Walter Perkins, drums. We'll stay in that bluesy vein. Here's a medley from Joe Williams, and from an album produced by Cannonball Adderley. The album is called Joe Williams Live.

wanna hurt the girl, so I told her, it's your thing, do what you wanna. Girl, I can't tell you who to slip it to. Young folks say sock it, but they'll learn. Nighttime is the right time. Spend a long time with the one you love, with the one you wanna let it all hang out with.

Joe Williams live with the Cannonball Adderley Band and a medley of blues, all based on the rhythmic pattern of the Miles Davis tune All Blues, and from lyrics that were created for that song. He moved into Every Day I Have the Blues, and an improvised version of C.C. Rider with references to a number of popular tunes, including Shotgun, Do Your Thing, Nighttime Is the Right Time, and Express Yourself. Yes, that was Joe Williams. It's All Blues. And that's pretty much the way we'll go this program. There'll be quite a bit of funky, jazzy blues within the next 40 minutes or so, including the funk from Lou Donaldson. And this is It's Your Thing.

0: 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My name is Mick Padden, and I'm your host in this celebration of jazz as an international music but with a distinctive Australian flavour. 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And we will always hear from some of the female instrumentalists who are changing the face of jazz. 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
1: And before that message, we heard Lou Donaldson, It's Your Thing. And that was a remastered production from the original 1969 release on Lou Donaldson's album Hot Dog. The album that I got that one from was called Droppin' Science, Greatest Samples from the Blue Note Lab, where they're playing original recordings that have been sampled greatly in the hip-hop era. And It's Your Thing was a cover itself. The Isley Brothers originally came out with it in very early 1969, and I think it reached the number one R&B charts, although it never really made the pop charts here in Australia. Interestingly, the cover by Lou Donaldson that you heard there came very soon after the Isley Brothers release. I think it was recorded in about March 1969. It had, as well as Lou Donaldson on alto sax, Charles Earland on organ, Melvin Sparks playing beautiful solo there on guitar, Idris Muhammad, as he was later known, on drums, and Ed Williams was the trumpeter there. Some very nice stuff. It's Your Thing. Let's move now to Yusef Lateef.

That was multi-instrumentalist Yusef Lateef there playing tenor saxophone with a piece called Water Pistol from 1963. The album is called Into Something. I wonder if the title of that track, Water Pistol, had anything to do with those kind of cascading riffs played by Elvin Jones at the drums. Herman Wright was the bass player. We're going to stay with Yusef Lateef now. This is from later in his career, from the year 2000. He would have been about 80 years old at that time. He actually died in 2013 at the age of 93 and was playing and recording pretty much right up till the end. So here is Yusef Lateef in collaboration with multi-instrumentalist Adam Rudolph, and the piece is called Hunger and Tears. You're in the Hoodoo Kitchen with Bruce Bongers.

0: Hunger and Tears was the name of that piece from multi-instrumentalist Yusef Lateef from his 2000 release called Beyond the Sky. And there are a number of players on that piece and throughout the album. I'm not sure who was playing what at what time, but Mark Helias was on bass. There was a soprano saxophone there, probably from Ralph Jones. Guitar, M. Arbeid War. Piano from Alex Marcello. Adam Rudolph was one of the major players on with plenty of percussion, including djembe and congas. Yusef Lateef started off on flutes, and throughout the album he plays alto flute, sea flute, Nepali flute, Selya flute and Chennai, and tenor saxophone towards the end. Joseph Bowie was a soloist there on trombone, and a couple other percussion players. You're in the Hoodoo Kitchen with Bruce Bonges, and this is a program of jazz and jazz-related music. I'm here every week from midday playing this kind of stuff. Thank you very much for joining me. I hope you enjoyed the program. I'll be back again next week. Coming up in about 7 minutes' time, Kiz will take over from Bondi Pavilion with another Bondi Arvo session. So please stay tuned and stick around for that. We'll go out with a version of Caravan. If you listened to the show early in the program, we played a version of that from Cootie Williams. Here is one a little bit different from New Orleans-based clarinetist Gregory Arjeed. It comes from his 2018 album Jams. So here is Caravan from Gregory Arjeed, and I'll see you next week on the radio.
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You are here with Kiz on Bundi Arvos at Eastside 89.7 FM. Before we start today's show, I would like to acknowledge the Bidigal, the Birrabirragal, and the Gadigal people who traditionally occupied the Sydney coast, and we pay our respects to elders past, present, and future. Aboriginal and Torres Strait Islander listeners are warned that the following program may contain voices of deceased persons. All right, let's get into the show today. We have a bit of a cold one today out here at Bondi. It's a bit chilly out there, but a great day to come out for a walk if you are out and about in the area. We are going to get straight into our first song today. Our first song is by Adam James. We do play Adam James a little bit. He is an incredible Indigenous artist. This one is named Hold. So we'll get into this one and we'll kick the show off. Thank you for being here with me. You're here with Kiz.

All right, we had Hold It There by Adam James. So we do have a few featured events and activities at Bondi today. We have the Bondi Wave Concert of 2026, which showcases 10 young local bands performing original music after 3 months of mentorship. That is held at the Bondi Pavilion Theatre from 7 till 10 p.m. The tickets for that one are $25 for adults or $15 for concession. We have the Waverley Art Prize, which is an annual exhibition celebrating excellence in painting and drawing. That one is open from 10 a.m. till 5 p.m. I did actually pop my head in there before, and it was actually quite nice to have a look at. So if you are walking through Bondi today, I suggest you pop your head in and have a look at that one. We also have a Recording Gen Bondi pop-up, which is an opening day for this running community pop-up shop featuring their exclusive Sydney capsule collection, and that is running from August 1st to August 9th. I thank you for being here with me today. If you have just joined me, you are here with Kiz on Eastside 89.7 FM. We're just going to keep the music playing for now. Next, we have Charcoal Lane by Archie Roach, an absolutely beautiful track. Again, I thank you for being here with me today, and I hope you'll enjoy the music.

All right, and we had Charcoal Lane there by Archie Roach, an absolute beautiful track, always nice to listen to. We are going to go through and pump out a few songs in a row. We have Storm Boy by Xavier Rudd, Moonstruck by Kev Carmody, and Barefoot Boy by Marlene Cummings. All beautiful songs. We'll get those on a roll for you, and we'll come back and have a chat after. Thank you for being here. You're with Kiz on 89.7 FM.

All right, and we had Barefoot Boy there by Marlon Cummings, an absolute beautiful song. We're going to keep the songs rolling with another three tracks. We have Down Under Blues by Georgia Lee. We have Cradle to the Grave by Glenn Scarthorpe. And T.I. Blues by C-Man Dan. They are absolutely bangers of tracks. We'll get those three rolling and we'll come back in for a chat after. Thank you for listening. You are here with Kiz on 89.7 FM.

I've been to Queensland, I've been to New South Wales. Makes no difference where I go, I get those old TI blues. I've been to Adelaide, I've been to Darwin too. Canberra doesn't thrill me, even Perth gives me the blues. I'm going back to TI, back to the place where I belong. Ain't no dragons gonna get me as long as I have you. Don't need no fancy clothes wherever you may go. Folks will always greet you with a smile and say hello. I'm going back to TI.

All right, and we had T.I. Blues there by Seaman Dan. Let's check in on the weather for today. Today, we're looking at a high of 15 degrees with a very slow wind. We are looking at 76% humidity. The UV index is low, and there's an 8% chance of precipitation for rain this afternoon. And as for what we have going on here out at Bondi today, we have the Bondi Wave Concert, which is a showcase of 10 young local bands performing original music after 3 months of mentorship, held at the Bondi Pavilion Theatre from 7 till 10 p.m. The tickets for those ones are $25 for adults or $15 for concession. We have the Waverley Art Prize, which is an annual exhibition celebrating excellence in painting and drawing, which is open from 10 a.m. till 5 p.m. I did actually have a look at that one, which is in Bondi Pavilion, earlier today, and it was quite a nice little walk around. There isn't much to see, but I do recommend that if you are walking around here in Bondi, that you do pop your head in and have a look, because there is some amazing art in there. We do also have a Rec Gen Bondi pop-up, which is an opening day for this running community pop-up shop featuring their exclusive Sydney capsule collection, which is running from the 1st till the 9th of August. If you have just joined us, you are here today with Kiz on Bundi Arvos at Eastside 89.7 FM. We're going to change up the vibe a little bit. The next couple of songs we have Yellow Bird by Jessica Mowboy and Lou Bennett, which is an absolute banger of a track, a lovely one to listen to. We've got Never Be the Same by Jessica Mowboy, and then we're going to play a Cold Play by The Kid Laroi. So we're going to run those three tracks back to back. Thank you for being here with me today. I hope you enjoy these tracks.

All right, we had a couple of banger tracks there, and we're about to move on to a completely different vibe. Before we jump into that, I am just going to remind you that you are here with Kiz on 89.7 Eastside FM. Before we move on to any more songs, I am going to share with you guys what we have on today around Bondi. We have the Bondi Wave Concert, which is a showcase of 10 young local bands performing original music after 3 months of mentorship. That is held at the Bondi Pavilion Theatre from 7 till 10 p.m. Those tickets are $25 each for adults and $15 for concession. We also have the Waverley Art Prize, which is an annual exhibition celebrating excellence in painting and drawing, which is open from 10 a.m. till 5 p.m. I did pop my head in there before. It isn't huge, but it's nice to pop your head in and have a look. So if you're around Bondi today and you're walking through the pavilion, I would say pop your head in there and have a look. It is absolutely fantastic. They also have the Rec Gen Bondi pop-up, which is an opening day for this running community pop-up shop featuring their exclusive Sydney Capsule Collection, which is running from the 1st till the 9th of August. I'm glad you could all be here with me today. We are about to move on to a little bit of a different vibe. As you guys would know, some of our deadliest artists, of course, are rappers. We do have quite a few rappers that are indigenous. So we're about to change the vibe a little bit, and we're about to jump into some of our indigenous rap artists. The first artist that we have up is Miss Kanina. This girl absolutely blows my mind every song I listen to of hers. She is such a talent, and you just can't fault anything. She's just absolutely perfect. This one is called Black Britney. There is a language warning for this one. So I will pop that one out there to start with. We're just going to start with Black Britney, and I will catch you all after this track. I hope you all enjoy.

Right, we had Black Britney there by Miss Kenina. Absolutely love everything that she's been putting out. She is, as I said before, she's an absolute talent. She's definitely one to look out for if you are on the lookout for a new artist to listen to. We are gonna keep with that rap vibe. We are gonna move to a song called Blackout by JK47 and Chiggers. So I hope you'll enjoy this and we'll move to another song after.

Right, and we had Blackout there by JK47 and Chiggs. We are about to move on. We've still got a couple more rap tracks to go. We'll stick with this vibe for a little bit longer. Before we move into the next couple of tracks, though, I am just going to talk about the weather and what is on around Bondi today. So at the moment, we're sitting at a nice 16 degrees, probably a little bit too cold to go out for a swim here at Bondi, but it is very nice weather to have a little bit of a walk around. On that note of walking around, we do have a few featured events and activities here today. We have the Bondi Wave Concert, which is showcasing 10 young local bands performing original music after 3 months of mentorship, held at the Bondi Pavilion Theatre from 7 till 10pm. Those tickets are $25 each for adults or $15 each for concession. We also have the Waverly Art Prize, which has their annual exhibition celebrating excellence in painting and drawing, which is open from 10am till 5pm at the Bondi Pavilion. I did actually have a little bit of a walk past that one before and popped my head in. It is quite nice to have a look at, so I do suggest if you are walking through Bondi Pavilion today that you do pop your head in and have a look at some of those paintings and drawings. We do also have Rec Gen Bondi Pop-Up, which is an opening day for this running community pop-up shop featuring their exclusive Sydney Capsule Collection, which is running from the 1st of August till the 9th of August. Now that we've moved those ones out of the way, I am going to play a couple songs in a row. We're going to stick with this rap vibe. The next songs we have coming up are Strongest Mob by Danny and Craig Everett. There is Aim for the Stars by Kobe D, and Fruition by Barker featuring Minty. All three of those have a language warning, so I am just going to throw that one out up top, and I hope you guys enjoy these tracks as much as I do. Thank you for listening. 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

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While mother with a ball can't touch me. See, it's more than the music I make, it's the steps that I take for the people above me. I done seen too much, so I smoke too much. The excuses I make for this drink in my cup, I surround myself with a room full of cunts. At the end of the day, they don't give

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Yeah, had to switch up lanes to the right road. Many times that I could've went psycho. Psych wards, I was sitting in Kylo. That there's gotta be more to this life, yo. Ain't no telling which way that I might go. That was 2019, now this life.

Right, and we had Fruition there by Barker featuring Minty, an absolute banger of a track. You are here with Kiz on Bundi Arvos here at Eastside 89.7 FM. It is 3:07, so we're a little bit over halfway through our show here today. We have two more songs to fit with the vibe that we're going with. We have Guess Again by JK47 and Dre Dub, and then we also have King Brown by Barker. Both of those do have a language warning, so I'm going to pop that up top, and I will come back in for a chat after these ones have finished. I hope you'll enjoy the tracks. Thank you for being here with me today. You are here with Kiz on Eastside 89.7 FM.

All right, and we had King Brown there by Barker, an absolute banger of a track, always great to listen to. Before we move back into our usual vibe, I'm just going to have a little bit of a chat with y'all. Today, we have the Bondi Wave Concert of 2026, which showcases 10 young local bands performing original music after 3 months of mentorship. That'll be absolutely great to listen to, and that'll be here at the Bondi Pavilion Theatre from 7 till 10 p.m. The tickets for adults are $25 each or $15 for concession. We also have the Waverley Art Prize, which is an annual exhibition celebrating excellence in painting and drawing, which is open in the Bondi Pavilion from 10 a.m. till 5 p.m. I did actually duck my head in there earlier. It's not that big of an event, but if you are walking through Bondi Pavilion, I will say to pop your head in and have a look because there is some amazing art in there. We do also have the Rec Gen Bondi pop-up, which is the opening day for this running community pop-up shop featuring their exclusive Sydney Capsule Collection, which that is running from today, August 1st, and until August 9th. So that is everything that we have on here today. I appreciate you being here with me today. You are here with Kiz on Bundi Arvos at Eastside 89.7 FM. We're about to move back into our normal sort of vibe. We are about to play Come and Do Corroboree by Sue Lewin, Sharon Miri Bell, and Peter Stewart. This song is an absolute banger. Unfortunately, it's as short as it is, but it is an absolutely great track. So I hope you'll enjoy listening to this, and I will speak to you all shortly. Thank you for joining me. You are here with Kiz on Eastside 89.7 FM.

All right, a bit of a short track there, but also always a lovely one to listen to. We are going to keep the music playing. We have Beginning of the Day by Frank Yama, and then we are going to listen to Listen With Your Heart by Casey Donovan. So I'm going to run those two back to back, and then I'll jump back in for a chat. I hope you'll enjoy.

All right, and we had Listen With Your Heart there by Casey Donovan. We're going to jump into a few more tracks before I come back for a chat. The time at the moment is 3:30, so we've got about half an hour of our show left. We're going to jump into a track called The Call by Alan Dargan and Michael Atherton, and then we're going to jump into Under the Milky Way by Jimmy Little. After those two, we'll come back in for an update on the weather and what's happening around Bondi. Thank you for being here with me today. You are here with Weary on Eastside 89.7 FM. Hope you enjoy.

An absolutely beautiful instrumental track there by Alan Dargan and Michael Atherton called The Call. An absolutely beautiful song to listen to. So we're just going to quickly jump in and let you guys know what is on here at Bondi today. So the time currently is 3:35. So one of the things that I have been talking about today is actually almost over. So we had the Waverley Art Prize annual expedition celebrating excellence in painting and drawing, which is open from 10 a.m. till 5 p.m. So you've only got about an hour and a half left to suss that out if you'd like to suss that out. As I've mentioned earlier in the show, I did go and have a look myself. It is not huge, but it is incredible to go and see the art that has been placed there. It was incredible to see. But the other events we have on, we have the Bondi Wave Concert, which is a showcase of 10 young local bands performing original music after 3 months of mentorship. That is held at the Bondi Pavilion Theatre from 7 till 10 p.m. The tickets for those ones are $25 for adults or $15 for concession. We do also have the Rec Gen Bondi pop-up. The opening day for that one is today, running a community pop-up shop featuring the exclusive Sydney Capsule Collection, which is opening and running from today, the 1st of August, until the 9th of August. We are going to move into a few more tracks and then I'll have a little chat before we head out for the day. We do have coming up Under the Milky Way by Jimmy Little. We have Diamonds on the Water by Stiff Gins. And we also have Lady Blue by Emily Warramurra. I hope you guys enjoy these tracks as much as I do. And I will talk to you shortly. Thank you for being here. You are here with Kiz on Eastside 89.7 FM.

All right, and we had Lady Blue there. What a great song to listen to. So we've actually had one of our listeners suggest an artist to play next. So Angel Kerr has actually jumped in with a suggestion for an artist called Darcy Day. Not an artist I've actually heard of before, but he is an artist from Central Australia out there at Alice Springs. So I'm listening to this song for the first time along with you guys, and I hope I enjoy it. I hope you'll enjoy it. And let's get into it. This is Argument at the Bottom of the Sea by Darcy Day.

0: All right, and we had Darcy Day there with Argument at the Bottom of the Sea, an absolutely banger of an instrumental track. I will say thank you to Angel Kerr from New Zealand, actually, that threw that one at us. It was a great track to listen to, and we appreciate you throwing that track out there for us to listen to. We are about to move into one of our last tracks for today, called Red, Black, and Yellow by Birds. We are going to pump that track through, then we'll come back for a quick chat before we leave for the day. So I hope you'll enjoy this, and I will talk to y'all soon.
1: Yeah, yeah. So what you living for, B? Huh? Are you living to be free? Huh?

All right, so we had Red, Black, and Yellow there by Birds. We are gonna finish up today with Took the Children Away by Archie Roach, so we'll have that one lead us out for the day. I just wanted to jump in and thank you for listening today. You are here with Kiz on Bundi Arvos here at Eastside 89.7 FM. It's been an absolutely lovely day out here at Bondi. I appreciate you guys joining me for today's show, and I hope you all have the greatest afternoon.

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0: Bam,
1: Senor Bamboo.
2: Yes, greetings, King Keithets. Good to be here with you.
1: Thank you, thank you.
2: Greetings, King Keithets.
1: Likewise. Good to be here with
2: you. And we've got to say that it's only us two at the moment because... The Duchess is on her way. We've got to say that she's only been delayed, and we'll say hello to her soon. She's been saying goodbye just lately.
1: Do you know something? I can almost hear her.
2: No,
1: I'm just saying this metaphorically.
2: Anyway, the Duchess will be joining us in the second hour, I think. We're pretty sure today.
3: The Duchess will be joining us
2: but starting things off this afternoon in Bamboo Hut here on Eastside FM 89.7. King Keith, what are we here? In
1: Bamboo Hut. I would also like to say good afternoon, listeners.
2: Hello.
1: And to you also in J.E., meaning Jamaica, of course, on Rhythm One.
2: Rhythm1Radio.com, tuning in to us around the Caribbean. So greetings to everyone, especially in Jamaica, where the station emanates from Kingston, especially the city of music.
1: Yes, that's right. Yes. And we started off this morning with a tune I would imagine one could attune, you know, wars to imagine, if I may use that term. You know, it's a beautiful composition by the Scatolite, and it was called Black Sunday. And it was called Black Sunday. Another classic. And this one is a vocal. Another by Delroy Wilson. This one is Love the Vocal. It's a kind of a gospel. This one is Love the Vocal.
2: You're inside the Bamboo Hut here on Eastside FM. You're inside the Bamboo Hut. You're inside the Bamboo Hut.

Yeah.

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1: Listeners.
0: And the show now is Bamboo Heart.
1: Yes.
0: Radio. And with me today, King Keith is Bamboo Heart.
2: Yes, King Keith. It's great to be here with you. And we hope things are sounding okay out there. We're glad to be here with you.
3: Suggestions that there's some technical issues going on.
2: Anyway, hope the music's getting through.
3: Suggestions that there's some technical issues going on.
0: Okay, and the last of my. Mama, no fret. No worry at all. Mama. No worry at all. Mama, tuned for that Monty was there. No worry, a much faster tuned pace. For that tune was there by a much Prince faster tuned pace. One step beyond by and Prince faster. The Signor beyond by and about the Signor beyond and the historical the not event but the way Prince Busker, also attempted what Prince Dominic, the Scar, also attempted, didn't you? Prince
2: Dominic. Yes, that's true. And I think he did a pretty good job at it. I mean, some of his tunes.
3: Yes, that's true.
2: And old beaters. And he was up against some fierce opposition.
3: And old beaters.
2: Some of the other producers, particularly like Clement Dodd.
3: Fierce opposition.
2: I think Prince Buster, he won a few rounds there, and he was a good boxer as well.
3: Prince Buster, he won a few rounds there,
2: and he was a good boxer.
0: And the third of my tune was a tune called In My Heart. The third of my tune, Derek Morgan. And before that, we had Love Abiding, which is a sort of a gospel.
1: Love Abiding,
0: and that was by a sort of a gospel.
1: And the last of my sketches is some gospel.
0: And
1: in the last of my
0: and this is some gospel.
1: In the last of
0: Lara's tune, which was Lara's from the which then was some a love movie that was made some 30-40 years ago and starred the 30-40 actor called and starred the here is Tommy McCook playing from the movie Fiddler on the Roof. From the movie Fiddler on the Roof.

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1: 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Warning, the Hep in turn has no actual effect on share market prices or guilty and levels. 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See your doctor. Warning, the Hep in turn has no actual effect on share market prices or guilty and levels.
2: Results may vary. See your doctor. Warning, the Hep in turn has no actual effect on share market prices or guilty and levels. The Smash Down Street in honor of those who live the jungle and the second civil war returns for a limited sitting season from the 11th of July to the 2nd of August, drawn from the 11th of July and woven with threads of Omar, Habarava, and Antigone. This is the epic story of fans' love and Antigone. This is the epic story of don't face the jungle and the sea, a soaring achievement carried by extraordinary international ensemble. Gerwan Street, extraordinary international Eastside sponsors. Gerwan Street, extraordinary international Eastside.

0: Yes, indeed. You are in tune to Bamboo Hut here on Eastside FM, and we must apologise for a little bit of interference and problem in the broadcast for the first part of the show today. We managed to sort it out after a bit of a mad dash down into the vault, and things are okay now, I hope. Let me know if they're not. Give us a call. But we hope that the tracks are sounding okay, and we're sounding okay. King Keith.
1: Yes, we are,
0: too. You're sounding okay.
1: Yes, yeah. Yes, indeed. And, you know, again, we must apologize for the technical hitch that we experienced.
0: Yeah, that's right. So, anyway, we're with you now. The Bamboo Hut is tidied up, and we're functioning and open for business. A few tunes there, most of them from the great Alton Ellis. Play It Cool was that last one. Before it, All We Need Is Love on the Imbidimt label, one of those labels that you can't really pronounce, Inbidimts, Keith Hudson's label, and the great Alton Ellis doing his beautiful song, kind of buried in the mix a wee bit, but a beautiful tune nonetheless, All We Need Is Love. Before that, Ain't That Loving You, the man Alton Ellis, and U Roy as the toaster, as they used to say.
1: Yes.
0: Toasting the bread for us, and a tune on the Treasure Isle label, Ain't That Loving You. And started things off with a track that wasn't by Alton Ellis, and it was, in fact, on the wonderful Matador Records label, Lloyd Daly's label, and the artists were the Hamlins. And I Don't Care At All, just a reissue, but hard one to find, and a beautiful tune. So hope you heard that. Maybe you did. Not too sure. Anyway, King Keith, I was thinking we might go to some calypso. How does that sound to you?
1: Wow,
0: some
1: yes.
0: Very old calypso.
1: Yes, please.
0: All right.
1: And what have we got to open with, senor?
0: A tune called Calypso Samba, the Duke of Iron.

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On the Sunset Boulevard, he had to loop de loop. 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

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Imagine you're just from the bottom, so you pick up your towel fast. 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But don't you be aggressive if you want to live. 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Imagine you're just from the bathtub, so you snatch up your towel fast. 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You tell them what. Come on, come on. Let's twist.

0: a weekend by me. We twist all over New York City. Come home to sleep, listen to this. She waking me up and tell me twist. I told her, put your left foot out like you're out in a cigarette. Keep the right behind, do the same, darling, don't you forget. Imagine you're just from the bathtub, so you pick up your towel fast. Just put it behind you and pretend you're wiping your bum, baba dum bum.
1: Oh, yes, indeed.
2: The sound of Lord Superior. And you might have seen there was a theme there. Keith, did you see the theme? The theme was Calypso trying to be other styles of music, or at least adapting other styles of music to Calypso. Trinidadians just...
3: Yes, I was just simply lost for words.
2: Oh, well, that last one... was, yeah, Lord Superior and Calypso Twist with little bits of innuendo, which you need really in a Calypso tune. Some of the other ones were a little bit too polite, I think, possibly. Before Lord Superior on the Cab Records label, you heard Calypso Baião, which is a Brazilian-style dance and rhythm, and that was Joey Lewis and his guitar on the Telco label from... Port of Spain, Trinidad, back in the day, with the original sleeve on it as well.
3: Yes.
2: So from Port of Spain, I think all these tracks kind of refer back to Port of Spain, but they may not have been from there. The one before it was George Brown, otherwise known as Young Tiger, and the tune was Calypso Boogie. So he was testing out Boogie Woogie with Calypso, and he had a fair bit of success actually as a composer and touring artist, and I think he made a very kind of polite form of Calypso for the rest of the world that probably was maybe just a bit too delicate for Trinidad, I got a feeling. Certainly for the Calypsonian's tent at Carnival. And before that, started off with one called Calypso Samba, which was by the Duke of Iron. And on the Monogram Records label, a four-track EP. And I've had it for years, but I looked up if it was a reasonably easy record to find and discovered that it's not, and it's worth hundreds of dollars, which is shocking to think that I bought it probably in an op shop for about $5. But anyway, great, great little record and red vinyl as well. Thank you to those people who got in touch with us and let us know. There was a few technical problems earlier on. We did manage to fix them here in the Babu Hut, and hopefully you're getting us loud and clear now, except for Keith's phone going off in the corner. Oh, Keith. That's it.
3: Yes.
2: And now you're going to play some tunes. Are you going to play some R&B tunes, I think, Keith?
3: Yes. Yes, I am too. And that set that you just played, you know, that just... was added to my knowledge.
2: Well, you know, that's the old style of Calypso. We often play, you know, a bit of soca and slightly more up-to-date music from Trinidad. But there's so much wonderful music from islands other than Jamaica in the Caribbean. And we do need to acknowledge that Trinidad and Tobago are an incredible storehouse of music.
3: Yes, that's right. That's right. Well, now, listeners, once upon a time, blues enthusiasts would talk about, you know, not only about the legends of blues with rhythm or just blues, and would also obviously, you know, give credits to quite a few of these guys. But there are also the females that blues enthusiasts would also talk about, in particular, what we would term as the four queens, meaning Ella Fitzgerald, Lena Horne, Sarah Vaughan, and Billie Holiday.
2: Mm.
3: Here is Sarah Vaughan. I'm now going to play a series of just the females. So, ladies, prick up your ears and enjoy. The first of my tune is a tune called Nice Work If You Can Get It. Sierra Vaughan.

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It may happen sooner than you think. Well, I don't know. I gotta be home by 2. Is that a promise? That sounds good.

0: Yes, listeners, and the last of my female R&Bs. That tune was called The Pickup by Etta James. And obviously, there are a number of you listeners who would recognize not just the tune, but also the name of the singer. And the tune before that was called Since You by Donna Hightower. And before that, there was a tune called To Love Somebody by the famous and well-known singer, the late Nina Simone. And tune number two I played was called All Right, Okay, You Win. Okay, the female singer was Ella Johnson, surrendering to her man.
1: Oh, yeah. Anyway, I think that's a fine sign of a song that actually is not literal.
0: No.
1: And it's beautiful for it. So. All right, you are in tune to Bamboo Hut with King Keith and myself, Samuel Bamboo, waiting on the Duchess, who's doing a cross-city mission at the moment and should be here in this hour at some stage to play some tunes, we hope. And we'll look forward to see her. But you are listening to us too on rhythmoneradio.com and broadcasting out of downtown Kingston. And remember, you can also check us out at eastsidefm.org, the name of the show, Bamboo Hut, B-A-M-B-U Hut. 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Not just streaming audio, but articles and all sorts of information as well. Well worth checking out. All right. It's into the second hour of the show. It's probably about time we started to play a bit of reggae. What do you think, King Keith?
0: Why not?
1: A bit of old reggae. Time for it.
0: Why not?
1: The Hippie Boys from about 1969, getting a bit boss style.

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1: Oh, bugger. This show contains some mild language. If this doesn't appeal, I recommend a spot of tea and crumpets. Otherwise, keep calm and carry on.

0: Yes, yes. The great Tommy McCook, with a tune called The Great Tommy McCook.
1: Oh.
0: By Tommy McCook.
1: I reckon that's fair.
0: It's fair, isn't it?
1: Yeah, I pay that. It's a great song. It's a great musician.
0: Yeah. That's right. With the Jimmy Radway All-Stars from a great album of dub and instrumental music called Dub Eye, and reissued on the Pressure Sounds label. And, the great Tommy McCook in reggae style from the mid-70s. Before that, from, I would say, around about 1968, Desmond Dekker, the great Desmond Dekker, with a bad tune called Warlock on the Beverly's Records label. Before that, the wonderful man Dandy Livingston, who is still active and still around, and I see him on Facebook writing and complaining about bootleg records of his, dating back to the 60s even. So he's going to remind people, and he is an original, a pioneer, a wonderful artist, really made his fame in the UK, but has returned to Jamaica to live and has been there for many years now. And the tune you heard is pretty appropriate for right now, actually, called East of Suez.
1: Oh,
0: back in the days of the Suez crisis. And from 67, in fact, that tune. And, the great Dandy Livingston and his group. And started things off with the mighty Hippie Boys from, I'm guessing, about 1969, on the Gay Feet label.
1: Wonderful.
0: With the wonderful Sonia Pottinger at the controls, I would say.
1: Yes, yes.
0: Tune is called Piccadilly Hop. A 7-inch record, mislabeled as well.
1: Oh, typos. Yay.
0: Yeah. More than typos.
1: It's just wrong.
0: It's totally wrong. Okay. People have written all over it, and it's one of those records that you don't know what it is until you know about matrixes? No, don't worry.
1: Okay, no. Don't worry. Not on air. You can tell me later. Are we going into the Matrix?
0: The only thing you can figure out about reggae records sometimes is with the Matrix.
1: Is with the Matrix.
0: You have to go into the Matrix.
1: Ooh.
0: Anyway, some people know what I'm talking about, especially the oldies nuts and the ones who dig them up in Jamaica. Because these days it's a good living to go out and look for black gold.
1: Okay. Yes, there is.
0: In farmhouses.
1: From the source.
0: And backyards and all sorts of places. I remember digging a whole lot of records out of an old oil drum.
1: Stop.
0: In Kingston, and really.
1: Wow. It wasn't oil.
0: It wasn't oil.
1: It was the other type. It was
2: could dust. Could have been one
1: actually
2: of mine.
1: Dust.
0: one of your oil cans.
1: Keep scratching in at the top.
0: Oh, man. I tell you what, there was a lot of, beautiful kind of, the byproduct of oil, in fact, plastic in that oil drum, but none of it was playable, unfortunately.
1: Oh,
0: it was so sad.
1: Okay.
0: There's a lot of great records, but people didn't have, as a friend said, people don't have the archive impulse. Because, they're just tunes and you'll always get some more until they stop making the tunes and then they become rare.
1: And then you go to Discogs and you spend lots of money.
0: Yeah, we'll try not to.
1: Oh, it's nice to see you both.
0: Duchess!
1: Here we are on the horse's birthday. Yeah, it's August, friends.
0: Oh, my Lord.
1: It's August. Yep.
0: How did that happen?
1: Oh, I don't know.
0: The year's half over. Well, more than
1: it's
0: half,
1: it's more
0: isn't
1: than
0: it?
1: Half done, yeah. But you know what August means? August is a festive time for us, especially the beginning part.
0: Celebrating.
1: We're going to be celebrating soon. Jamaica's independence. What are we now? What are we? 64 years. Is my maths correct?
0: I think 62.
1: Wow, 64
0: just
1: years.
0: Ask me how old I am.
1: That's what I was going to ask that, and I thought on air that might be a...
0: It's kind of embarrassing. A bit it just sounds wrong.
1: So I had to do the mathin' in my head. The maths was mathin'. So look, I reckon next week we're going to come with more of a festive, Independence Day spirit. It's on the 6th, so it's during the week, so we're going to catch it on the Saturday, a belated celebration, let's say.
0: And for all our friends in Jamaica,
1: we'll catch you. Yeah. It can continue, We'll be there in spirit for sure.
0: We'll be festive.
1: We'll be festive, yeah. And in the spirit, I guess, of independence, I've got one of the songs that won the Jamaica Music Competition, which goes with the Independence Day celebrations in Jamaica. This one won in 1971. It's Cherry O' Baby by Eric Donaldson.

0: Yes, friends, you are in the bamboo hut. It's the Duchess and it's Senor Bamboo and King Keith. We hope you've been having a wonderful, wonderful Saturday afternoon here in the bamboo hut. We've got all sorts of things happening. So we just heard my man, yes, Jennifer Lara, talking about her man, Studio One Women. Beautiful compilation, four sides, beautiful photo. I think Rita Marley's on the front. Before that, we had Freddie and Jenny with Too Long Will Be Too Late. And we also had Toots and the Maytals before that, being so cool with Johnny Coolman. And we started just a little teaser and tester for what's going to come next week with Cherry Oh Baby. Now, that was the Eric Donaldson version, not the UB40. And that was the winner of the Jamaican Song Contest in 1971. We can talk more about that next week. I got one more for you. I don't usually bring the burning spear. Today I'm feeling like, why not? You know? Tell me why.
1: There's no reason not to bring burning spear.
0: There's never a reason not to bring burning spear. And this tune is Rocking Time. Studio One. Here we go.
2: Moses!
1: You're in the bamboo hut?
2: The rock. And brought forth water.

0: The Great Sound of Burning Spear.
1: Yeah. Nice.
0: Yeah, Duchess selection this time. Roots selection from the Duchess.
2: Oh, who's this? Who it is?
0: Yeah, yeah.
1: Nice one.
2: I'll be playing things from 1980s soon.
0: What?
2: Oh, I know.
0: Then you'll be playing digitracks.
2: What? Say what?
0: Getting scary.
2: Ooh.
0: All right. You are inside the Bamboo Hut. It's Eastside FM, 89.7
2: yes.
0: FM on your dial. Also on your dab.
2: Yeah.
0: If you're dabbing today. And you can also get the stream on eastsidefm.org.
2: Yeah.
0: Check us out anytime there. And you're listening to us on rhythmoneradio.com.
2: Hi.
0: With the man Dennis there running things.
2: Yeah.
0: Anyway, we send greetings to everyone in Kingston and the broader Jamaica and Caribbean audience.
2: Mm.
0: All right. Somebody said to me, I'd like to hear some more dub. Okay.
2: Okay.
0: All right. Sure. We'll go to the best. This is King Tubby's. Tune called King Tubby Special, Dubwise, Bamboo Hut.

0: Yes, you are inside the Bamboo Hut with me, Senor Bamboo, King Keith and the Duchess, and some dub for the folks who requested the dub.
1: Ooh,
0: there was some
1: rubber dub
0: during the week, some people, and I could say a
1: rub. People say, you guys don't do requests, do you?
0: No, we don't do requests. That's true. We just bend to friends' will sometimes.
2: Yeah. Or just assume.
1: Or just, make assumptions. Yeah, true. Yeah.
0: Well, that last tune has a fake name.
1: Oh.
0: Sometimes these records come out with other names.
1: Oh, yeah.
0: And this one comes out under the group name Grupo Africa.
1: Grupo Africa.
0: And the tune
1: is that the fake? Is that the dupe?
0: That's the fake.
1: Okay.
0: Yeah, and the tune is called Killer Killer.
1: Killer Killer.
0: When in fact, it's actually from Chapter 3, a dub album.
1: Okay.
0: With Errol Thompson and Joe Gibbs.
1: So you will always find out.
0: And I think it's called The Entebbe Affair originally. Mm. So, you know, anyway, it's probably got another name too. So before that.
1: No fooling us in the Bamboo Hut.
0: There's no
1: we will find
0: us.
1: Out.
0: That's right.
1: We will find out.
0: Before that, one produced by Winston Edwards, otherwise, I forget. Well, Blackbeard is the engineer, but I think Blackbeard might be Dennis Bovell in this case, or perhaps not. From the amazing album, Dub Conference, Winston Edwards and Blackbeard at 10 Downing Street. Studio 16 Records from way back when, from 50 years ago.
1: That was exactly what was happening at 10 Downing Street.
0: Yeah, and still is, no doubt. Yeah.
1: Who's there now? Which one?
0: Well, that guy will be dropping the dub.
1: Oh, you reckon? Yeah.
0: Passing the chalice, I think. Anyway,
1: the one before, maybe not.
0: Yeah, maybe not. And we kicked that little dub trio off with a King Tubby's tune from the great King Tubby's. Mm. And the tune King Tubby Special. We need a Bamboo Hut special, I reckon.
1: Yeah.
0: Someone should make us a dub.
1: Yeah. But we've got something special in the mix. Stay tuned. Come October time.
0: Okay.
1: Stay with us.
0: Yeah. Keep October the 23rd free.
1: Please.
0: Because we're going to be live. Ooh, live and direct. Ooh. And we will be, doing a little gig, doing a little event to celebrate. I mean, coming up to 10 years, it's a decade this show's been on Eastside FM.
1: Yeah.
0: And we need to celebrate.
1: Yeah, we do.
0: So we will be, and we'll let you know much more about it as things develop.
1: Absolutely.
0: King Keith, we're drawing rapidly to a close. What is the tune
2: we are too. Yes, listeners. And our next reggae tune is a tune called Yadi by the ATF Band.

0: Yes, listeners. And the last of our tunes today was a tune called Player No More.
1: Mm?
0: Yes. By
1: looking at me. Looking at me. The Dutch.
2: Who are we looking at?
1: Player No More. No. What?
0: Question asked. Yes. And that was by the singing melody.
2: Yep.
0: Yes.
2: And that's our lot for the show this week.
1: All right.
2: We'll catch you next week at the same time right here on Eastside FM.
1: Let's do it.
0: This is Kinky saying bye for now and have a lovely weekend.
1: Bye, friends. Stay tuned for Bosch Radio.
2: Yeah. Bless up.

Hello and welcome to Bosch. My name is Purity. I'll be your host for the next 2 hours, taking you through till 8 o'clock this evening. Thank you first and foremost to the Bamboo Hut, that is King Keith and the Duchess, for the last 2 hours. And you're tuning to Eastside Radio 89.7, don't forget. First track was King of My Empire by Rhythm and Sounds. And next up you've got Sun Go Down by Drum Terror. Got loads of new stuff to get through today. Hope you enjoy the show.

I see the sunset. I'm still praising Jah Jah. Jah give I a high day. Give I a high night.

That was 117 by Kevan Kimani. Track before was Sun Go Down by Drum Terror. This next track is Stroh Akia by Kaidi Tatham and Stroh Elliott. Album is called An Insight Into All Minds. 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

With Midnight 01 Deep Sea Diver from The Ooze back in 2018. Track before was Kiss Facility with Magenta from Kasna. You heard Bring It Up by WH Lung, album called Incidental Music. This is Dedekind Cut. Track is Little Puffy Coat. EP is called The Expanding Domain. Gonna go in a more electronic fused tinged direction from now on until the end of the show. 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My name is Purity. You listen to Bosch. Hope you're enjoying it.

track Big Fizz by Mad Mad Mad, EP called Overload. This track from the same EP, it's called Mezcal. You also had The Plains Beyond by The Land of Ra, that's a Sydney based artist. Check them out, they're always playing somewhere. You had Dedican Cut, Little Puffy Coat. This is Eastside Radio 89.7. My name is Purity, this is Bosch.

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It was always

Hello, Lil Wimbo pissed me off. From new album, New Avatar. You also had King Cruel, that 1 minute track, Bermondsey Bosom. And you had Mary in a Junkyard with Mantra 3. This is System Olympia. From the album Double Climax, the track is called And It Was Night Again. Gonna gradually increase the energy and the tempo once again. After this track.

Come Inside by Fancy. This next track is Kareem Ali, friend of the show, album called The Essence, track called Let the Light In from 2026. Time is 7:15. We've got 45 minutes left to go before I will hand you over.

This one, Unsolicited Joints, joint number 4, album called Unsolicited Joints also. This is Mystic State, it's called No Matter What. It's from Bandcamp, album's called Threads.

GH Barcelona.

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1: Said that it ain't just words, but it's rap shows and criminal threats. Things that I'm so impressed. I'm in the crowd, I'm so impressed. 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

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You have to learn to be certain about what you like, not what you think sounds good to someone else. 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

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You have to learn to be certain about what you like, not what you think sounds good to someone else. So whatever you think is beautiful, that's what's beautiful, see, and you have to pursue that.

This is the penultimate track. It's called The Real by G. Jones. Eprom. Track before was DJ Motu Duvel 19 with I Need This. You have Mystic State, Untitled Soul Loop from Threads. You had a collaboration between Atris, Cass Is Dead called Live By You. You had Mithem with Dead City. That's from a compilation, dubstep compilation called The Architects Volume 2. Check it out. You had Fresh Ralph with Badness and Mezzotron collaboration there. You had Maple with Truth, also from that Architects compilation. And you had another Mystic State track called No Matter What. Underneath me is Rival Consoles with Fragment. And this will play this week's show out. Up next, you've got Drew with The Hard Way. He'll take you through till 9:30 tonight. Me signing off. My name is Purity. You've been listening to Bosch. Thanks for tuning in. Hope you enjoyed it. Same time, same place next week. Have a good weekend. Take care. And goodbye.

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How y'all doing out there? It's Saturday night, so it's time for the hard way. My name is Jude, and thanks for listening. Big shout out to Purity for Bosch Radio. Hope you're having an awesome weekend, whatever you're up to so far. We opened up the show there with a track by DJ Tron called Mexico Part 1. And one of my favorite artists you can catch on Bandcamp and Spotify is Flamingosis, and he's got a new one out, just came out a few days ago. So why don't we check out one of the tracks on that? And it's called the release is called Mood Provider Number 7. So let's check it out. This is a Friday once again.

It's March 25, 2022. And if you

You're tuned in to Eastside Radio's The Hard Way. Hope you're enjoying the show so far. That was Breakestra from Los Angeles. A joyful noise off their Dusk Till Dawn release. And from 1975, Ronnie Laws, Always There. And I thought it sounded a bit like Earth, Wind & Fire. And I did a quick little search, and he was actually in Earth, Wind & Fire in the early days. So there you go. No coincidence. Before that, It Feels So Good by The Allergies. And up the top, A Friday Once Again off the Mood Provider number 7 release, just released by Flamingosis. Hope you enjoyed that. And if you do like what we play here on The Hard Way, you can check out the playlist a bit later on eastsidefm.org/The Hard Way. Check it out. Okay, back to the beats and such. You're on Eastside Radio.

coming at you live from Paddington Town Hall. It's The Hard Way right here on Eastside Radio. And that is New Disco by Jay Ernis. And before that we had MT Bird, No Worries If Not. And before that, one of my favourites at the moment, quite new one, Move Me Right, Anna Maria D'Almeida. And that's from Original Gravity Records in the UK. And she's got a couple of songs on that label. You can check out Original Gravity Records Bandcamp. And let's see. Before that, Ghetto Drunk by Time Warp Incorporated. And up the top, Hard to Handle, Otis Redding from 1968, with a little help from a producer called Soul Flip. Yeah, I quite like that one. Hope you did too. Here's another favourite. 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

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And you're listening to The Hard Way every Saturday night with Jude. That's me. And this is Dive Into Darkness by Jeroboam from Paris, France. And before that we had Yuli Disco Breaks by Time Warp Incorporated. What You Gonna Say by Make It Disco. And we had Power Rocks You by Flevans. Make It Go Go, All Good Funk Alliance, AGFA. And up the top, Don't Think So by Debrake, also from Paris, France. Nice little French bookends there. And some more French people, actually. French Kiwi Juice, FKJ, So Much To Me. Coming up very soon, The Throwdown.

And you are listening to Eastside Radio The Hard Way every Saturday night with Jude. That's me. So thanks so much for listening. We have come to the end of another Hard Way for this week. We'll be back next week. And that is Papa Don't Take No Mess, James Brown, with a little help from Sonic Funk Foundry. They seem to like reworking a lot of his stuff. You can check them out on Bandcamp, Sonic Funk Foundry Bandcamp. Coming up next, Alex with the Hard... caught myself out there. With the Throwdown. So I hope you have an awesome weekend. I'll catch you next week. And I'll leave you with a classic 90s track. See you later.

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That's because they're very good at it. But they also have terrific jazz artists and festivals. 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

hello, hello, and welcome to the Throwdown. I am your host for this evening, Alex the Axeman Floyd, as always, and I hope you are enjoying your Saturday night here listening to Eastside Radio 89.7 FM. This is the Throwdown. Beforehand, you were listening to The Hard Way with Jude, my main man. He's on a bike home. I don't know if it's raining out, but I hope he makes it home safe on the slippery rat road. Just then, we had a Timo Maas, couple of songs by Timo Maas, To Get Down and You Beak the Brakes, featuring Martin Beddinghaus. Timo Maas being a German DJ and remixer. And, you know, he came really to prominence in the 2000s. So, really good dance music from him. Take a listen to more if you enjoy his stuff. Let's carry on the show with a bit of... This is a bit more dance sort of music, bit of techno kind of stuff. This is Ain't No Love, Ain't No Use by Sub Sub featuring Melanie Williams. Yo, man, this is great dance track.

We had the who's who of British dance music there. We had Ain't No Love, Ain't No Use by Sub Sub featuring Melanie Williams. Sub Sub, group from the UK, of course. Twin Brothers, back in the 90s, a lot of music. We then had Since You've Been Gone, another by The Allergies, another group from the UK. Then My Spine by Fluke, and Ground Level by the great Stereo MCs, one of my favourites. Absolutely love them. Of course, from the UK. And then in the background, you've got a bit of Fatboy Slim with Love Island. I wonder if the show Love Island was named after this song. I like to think so. Hope you're all enjoying your Saturday night. It's almost 10 o'clock. 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Love Island by Fatboy Slim.

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That's right. It is National Volunteer Week coming up very soon next week, starting on the 18th. So, you know, in a couple of days. I believe it's 2026 is also International Volunteer Year, the International Year of the Volunteer. So to all the volunteers out there, to everyone who, all my colleagues at Eastside Radio who all volunteer and make the station what it is, even the people that, you know, volunteer outside of the station, thank you all for the work you do. It's not easy, but it's fun. It's fulfilling, no matter what the volunteer work is. And so, yeah, next week at the station, we will be celebrating those that volunteer in the community. Before that, this whole show has been really UK heavy. All the love to the Poms out there. A lot of big beats sort of music. We had Fatboy Slim with Love Island, Shake What Your Mama Gave You by Ski Whiff, and Bentley's Gonna Sort You Out by Bentley Rhythm Ace. All of those songs and all of those artists, very heavy in the big beat scene back in the 90s. And I think let's move away from that. We've got a bit of Australian music lined up for you. A bit more funky as well, a bit more in the style that the Throwdown is known for and loved for by you all, of course. We have Lance Ferguson, who is from Melbourne of Australia, and he is also the guitarist and producer and songwriter behind the Bamboos. I'll play a bit of Bamboos probably after this. Great sort of funk band from Melbourne. Lance has gone off on his own to make an album, The Rare Groove Spectrum. And this song is called The Rare Groove Spectrum. It's a nice funky number.

Poets of Rhythm there with More Mess on My Thing. Before that, we had Pushing On by the Quantic Soul Orchestra. Give the Drummer Some by Nicodemus, The Real Live Show. And On the Sly by The Bamboos and Runnin' by Lance Ferguson, who is the sort of does it all for The Bamboos. Producing, songwriting, guitar playing. That's Lance Ferguson for The Bamboos, which group that sort of came together in 2001. Lance was the... They're from Melbourne. Lance was originally from New Zealand, but he's in Melbourne now and, yeah, doing a lot of cool, groovy, funky stuff for them. This next song we've got is... see if you can... It's by Luchito and Nestor. See if you can guess what this is a cover of. It's a great song, really funky, really cool. I mean, the original's great, but, you know, this one's got a nice bit of spice to it too. This is Luchito and Nestor with a very Latin version of Day Tripper.

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And that was Now Force by Jutro Mundo, a DJ from Brazil. And if you recognize that, if you recognize the instrumentals, that was Leon Hazelwood with Don't Push It, Don't Force It. Great track right there. Before that, we had What Would You Do by Dames Brown, a trio from Detroit, Michigan. Great ladies, great funky ladies. I definitely recommend checking them out. We've played them a few times here on the Throwdown. That before that, we had Dusty Lagos by Aphrodisiac Sound System and Day Tripper by Luchito and Nestor. Tell me what you think. Did you prefer that version or the Beatles version? I don't know. I think I like the Latin flair, quite frankly. I think if I had to choose. But, you know, it's that time of the evening, unfortunately, where the Axeman has to say his goodbyes. Has to let you all go. Enjoy the rest of your Saturday night. If you keep listening, tune in at 11 for the Hairpin Turn with Matthew. He's got another great show for you all planned. He's working tirelessly to make sure he's got a great set list for you all. And of course, you are listening to Eastside Radio at 9.7 FM. This has been the Throwdown with Alex the Axeman Floyd. Thank you ever so much for listening. If you enjoyed any of the music played tonight, you can go to eastsidefm.org/thethrowdown and you will find everything that was played tonight here on The Throwdown, of course. And in spirit of what we just listened to with Now Force by Jutro Mundo, let's go bring it back to the original. This is Don't Push It, Don't Force It by the man himself, Leon Haywood.

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2: I think it's terribly dangerous for an artist to fulfill other people's expectations. 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

Hometown Paddo. My name is Matthew. Thank you for tuning in. Thank you also to Alex the Axeman for another great show. More Throwdown next Saturday night at 9:30. Tonight's Danserie kicked up with a lovely song from a lovely man, Bill Withers, and Lovely Day, from his 1977 Columbia set, Menagerie. Lovely Day was a top 10 hit in the UK twice, 11 years apart. Now, I was going to wish a very happy birthday to Carlton Douglas Ridenour, which I think is just a splendid name. Most people know him as Chuck D, but frankly, if he's going to be this rude, I'm not sure I'll bother. Public Enemy, with How to Kill a Radio Consultant, from 1991's Apocalypse 1991, The Enemy Strikes Black, and this track comes with a language warning.

0: One ticket, please. Lord have mercy, everybody's here. Hey, what's going on, man?
1: Yeah, she's at home.
0: Yeah, she's at home.

0: Herb Alpert, record label head, Tijuana brass leader, with his 1979 disco hit Rise, co-written by his nephew Randy. Before Herb Alpert, the Prince of Pillow Talk, Barry White, baby, with Let the Music Play from 1976. And prior to Barry, we heard the Spinners, hailing from tonight's Spotlight City, Detroit, with Rubber Band Man, recorded at Sigma Sound in Philadelphia with the MFSP players. The Hep in turn briefly turns it up to 128 after this.
1: Sydney's one-act play specialist, Bittersweet Productions, has curated a 90-minute triple bill of wildly entertaining plays. The Australian premiere of Carol Churchill's Seagulls, Time Flies by David Ives, and The Actor's Nightmare by Christopher Durang. Expect existential mayflies, misplaced accountants, artistic obsession, and jokes. Lots of jokes. From the 21st to the 22nd of August at the Eternity Playhouse in Darlinghurst, tickets from Try Booking Search Knowing How It Ends or Eternity. Hashtag David Attenborough, Eastside sponsor.
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from 1987, The Birth of Detroit Techno. So young it still sounds like house. That's Detroit's Derek May working with Michael James under the name Rhythm is Rhythm. That was club classic Strings of Life. You're listening to The Hairpin Turn on Eastside Radio. My name is Matthew, and tonight I'm following the suggestion of my dear friend Chris and playing songs from Detroit, Michigan tonight. Detroit and its environs have an extraordinary musical history. Well, there's been an opera house there since 1868, there's been a symphony orchestra since 1887, the Black Bottom and Paradise Valley districts, now razed and replaced by highways and high-rise apartments, were major US centres for blues and jazz from the first wave of the Great Migration in the 1920s. It's a crucial centre for gospel music. Della Reese and the Winans family were born and testified there. Pop, punk, hip-hop, techno. Madonna grew up in the outer suburb of Rochester. Sonny Bono. And of course, it's the birthplace of Motown Records. And from that vast catalogue of hits, here's Marvin Gaye. He moved to Detroit in 1960 and he found work as a section drummer for Motown. 2 years later came his first hit solo single. And if you've ever wondered why John Lennon sings "Shay That Shumpthin" in the Beatles' I Want to Hold Your Hand, it's because he was imitating Marvin singing, or shinging, this particular song. Stubborn Kind of Fellow, from June 1962.

0: Oh, that was refreshing. The Stooges out of Ann Arbor, Michigan, from their finest LP, Funhouse, of 1970. That was Loose. Before Iggy and Co., the music of Duke Ellington, arranged by Don Sobeski. Love You Madly. Detroit native Kenny Burrell on guitar, supported by a big band of heavy hitters, including Jimmy Cleveland and Herbie Green on trombone, Don Butterfield on tuba, Ron Carter on bass, and Johnny Pacheco on percussion. That's from Burrell's 1969 Verve LP, Night Song. More songs from the Motor City after this message from the Motor City via Marrickville.
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0: Born in Memphis, Tennessee, but a Detroit native from the age of five, when her dad, the Reverend C.L., became pastor of the New Bethel Baptist Church on the street that now bears his name. The Queen of Soul, Aretha Franklin, with Save Me, a track she co-wrote with her sister Carolyn and with King Curtis Owsley. That is from her Breakout 1967 LP, her first for Atlantic, I Never Loved a Man the Way I Love You. You're listening to The Hairpin Turn on Eastside Radio, 89.7 FM, and streaming on our website and on our app. My name's Matthew. The areas around Detroit have been inhabited by humans for around 11,000 years, according to archaeologists. The Haudenosaunee, the Wendat, the Odawa, and Potawatomi. It's about the emphasis, not just the pronunciation. Potawatomi peoples prospered there. Then French colonists, starting with missionaries, began encroaching in the mid-1600s. Antoine de Motte-Cadillac established a fort there in 1701, after which the city became named. Detroit is French for strait. It became the largest European settlement between Montreal and New Orleans by the latter half of the 18th century. It, of course, was part of the North American front of the Seven Years' War between France and Great Britain, becoming a British colony in 1763, before, of course, being ceded to the United States after the Revolutionary War. A great fire in 1805 laid waste to Detroit, but it was quickly rebuilt. In fact, the city's motto refers to it, Speramus meliora resurgit cineribus. We hope for better things. It will rise from the ashes. Nearby iron ore, copper and coal mines, plus the opening of the Erie Canal in 1825, led to Detroit becoming a vital and prosperous city, its population steadily growing through European immigration. Now from the 8 Mile district of satellite town Flint, Michigan, here's Eminem with a true story. The subject of this track, D'Angelo Bailey, cheerfully fessed up to it all. He later sued Marshall Mathers for $1 million, claiming that Mathers exaggerated the assaults. The lawsuit was thrown out by the judge, who delivered her verdict by rap. This is Brain Damage.
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4: Before the break, we heard Kick Out the Jams by the MC5, the title track of their debut LP from 1968. Before the MC5, Elvin Jones from Pontiac, Michigan on the drums. The Night Has a Thousand Eyes from John Coltrane's 1964 Atlantic release, Coltrane Sound, recorded 4 years prior on the Upper West Side of Manhattan, with Train and Elvin were McCoy Tyner on piano and Steve Davis on bass. This is the Hairpin Turn on Eastside Radio, playing the music of Detroit, Michigan tonight. Well, I welcome any excuse to play the music of Maurice Ravel. Here, it's to highlight one of America's great orchestras, one that gets overlooked and underrated compared to, say, the Cleveland Orchestra, the Boston Symphony, the New York Philharmonic, the Philadelphia. The Detroit Symphony Orchestra does not have the budget nor the number of rank-and-file players of those other US bands, but it punches way above its weight, as you're about to hear. Here is the seventh and penultimate movement of Ravel's suite of noble and sentimental waltzes, performed by the Detroit Symphony Orchestra, conducted by Paul Paré, in a gorgeous 1959 recording made in Midtown Detroit's Orchestra Hall.

from Coopersville in Michigan's West, that was Del Shannon with his 1961 hit Runaway, featuring a solo on the clavioline, an analog synthesizer invented in France in 1947. There, you can put that away in your useless trivia basket. Before Del Shannon, we heard Detroit jazz stalwarts McKinney's Cotton Pickers, a Victor B-side from 1928, Some Sweet Day. It was arranged by Fletcher Henderson's former band arranger, Don Redman, and featured Redman and Milton Sr., George Thomas and Prince Robertson on reeds, John Nesbitt and Langston Curl on trumpet, Claude Jones on trombone, Ralph Escudero on tuba, Dave Wilborn on banjo, Todd Rhodes on piano, and Cuba Austin on drums. This is the Hairpin Turn on Eastside Radio. My name's Matthew. So Detroit's real transformation came at the beginning of the 20th century. In 1900, the population of Detroit was 305,000. 30 years later, it was 1.8 million. And of course, it was the automotive industry that transformed it. It transformed it in many ways and would continue to do so. Within 20 years of the auto industry foundation, only three major companies were really left, and they were all basically based in the Detroit area. And then, of course, a series of crises behit the city. Between 1950 and 1970, just when the second wave of the Great Migration of African-American people from the South hit Detroit, it started losing manufacturing jobs, the jobs that these people came to Detroit to be employed in. Around 130,000 manufacturing jobs were lost to new plants in the Midwest and the Sun Belt between 1950 and 1970. Then, of course, OPEC struck in 1973. Then market deregulation and globalization. Now the population of Detroit is under a million, and it had to undergo a bankruptcy in 2013, the largest municipal bankruptcy filed in the nation's history. But it is fighting back, and it is coming back. And it is a story that continues to be told. Here is the great John Lee Hooker. This is a 1967 recording, a track about the 1967 riots that threatened to repeat the fires of 1805. This is The Motor City is Burning.

Don't you know the Big D is burning? Anything in the world Little Johnny can do. My hometown burning down to the ground. West her and fear her now. Well, it started on 12 in Claremont that morning. I just don't know what it's all about. Well, it started on 12 in Claremont that morning. I don't know what it's all about. The fire wagon kept coming. The sniper just wouldn't let him put it out. Firebomb busting all around me.

soldier standing there well. I could hear the people screaming, sorry, fill the air. I don't know what the trouble is. I can't stay around to find it out. I don't know what the trouble is this morning. I just can't stay around to find it out. 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

0: pain that I endure. I just hope people, it'll never happen to you. Yes, yes. Farmer. He said, let's get out of here.
1: John Lee Hooker from 1967. And my apologies, I neglected to back announce the Supremes prior to McKinney's Cotton Pickers. We got a second helping of Motown because Detroit is not only the birthplace of Motown, it's the birthplace of Diana Ross. Reflections from 1967. The Hollandozia Holland production and writing team getting well into the psychedelic style. Well, that is just about it for the hairpin turn. Thank you so much for listening. Don't forget, East Side Radio continues through the night with The Mix, a hand-picked assortment of great tunes, before Strathgordon arrives at 7 a.m. with Jammin'. I'm going to leave this hour as I started with some electronic music from Detroit. This is electronic pioneer Carl Craig from 1995 with A Wonderful Life. Thanks so much for listening. Have a lovely night.

0: think of Asia, it's usually food that comes to mind. That's because they're very good at it. But they also have terrific jazz artists and festivals. 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

intrudist. 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

I must have been about 16 when I heard the sound. It was coming from underground, and the drums, that piano, and those horns just got me moving. 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

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I am DJ Amir. Jazzanova and I have put together one of the greatest projects I've ever been involved with. So please sit back, relax, and enjoy. Peace, y'all.

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1, 2, 3. 1, 2, 3. 1, 2, 3. 1, 2, 3. 1, 2, 3. 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A song.

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I'm looking for my shoes. 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

10 angels had dropped down from heaven. It was they who knocked on Satan's door. Upon getting turned away, 9 flew back, but 1 angel stayed. He did not knock again. He said, in death her

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From its roots in Africa to the sounds of New Orleans. All the way to the lively scene here in Sydney. 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

Good evening, ladies and gentlemen. Here we are at the domicile in Munich. Right now, domicile proudly presents the gentleman from San Francisco, California. Let's have a nice hand for John Hendricks. Yeah.

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0: That's the sound of Album of the Week. It's the show where we get two exciting new albums that have recently become available from all sorts of exciting genres from around the world. I'm Huey Phillips, and we'll be here every week, Wednesday at 3 p.m., here on Eastside 89.7 FM. So what are we playing this week?
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Good morning and welcome to Jammin' Sunday, August the 2nd. We're not done with winter yet, 8 degrees currently out there. Getting up to a beautiful day today though, 18 degrees. So into the last month of winter, but still some lovely cold starts to the morning, but beautiful clear skies generally. 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Strath Gordon with you. Lots of music coming your way from our Paddington studios on Gadigal land, and Eastside FM pays its respects to elders past, present and emerging. Sad news this week with Glenn A. Baker has left us. Great contribution to popular music, Glenn. Met him a couple of times, very lovely man, and his legacy will live on through the many, many, many compilation albums he put together of unusual music, particularly Australian music, and also through his writing and the books. But he was a great radio man, appeared on radio stations all around Sydney and Australia as the go-to expert on rock and pop music, and all forms of music for that matter. What else is going on in the world today? Well, actually, Kenny Burrell turned 95 yesterday, so happy birthday to Kenny Burrell. And we will play some Kenny Burrell later this morning. I know there was a bit of Kenny Burrell played yesterday, but I love Kenny Burrell, so we'll play more of him today. From Midnight Blue, Commonwealth Games are going on. Australia is absolutely in charge of the medal tally on 64 gold medals so far. England has just jumped clear of Canada on 26, and Canada's 18, and India just out of the medals currently 18. And congratulations to our men's 4x100 metre relay team. Very exciting win to win gold in their event. And since we're talking about things happening in Glasgow, where the Commonwealth Games are taking place right now, let's have some music from Glasgow. This is Mamma Terra.

released Freya Garbutt, her second album, Soden House, is out. Very disappointed. I'll be out of town when the album launch happens in a week or so at Lazy Bones. Freya Garbutt, that'll be a fabulous, fabulous night. Let's take a track from Soden House, and this is Antonio Sanchez.

You're listening to Eastside FM on this beautiful Sunday morning at 7:15. That was Freya Garbutt from her brand new album, Soden House. Freya Garbutt on the keys there, and it's a wonderful album, absolutely on high rotation for me, and I think possibly album of the year so far for 2026, Freya Garbutt's Soden House. Let's go back to 2002 now, and the Cinematic Orchestra from their album Every Day, the opening track All the

7:21 on Eastside FM. From the album Every Day out of 2002, that was the Cinematic Orchestra, Fontella Bass on the vocal there, the track All That You Give. That's the opening track of that album. I'm still getting very excited about the Commonwealth Games, mind you, and congratulations to our women. 1, 2, 3, gold, silver and bronze in the women's metric mile. Congratulations to Abby Caldwell, who won gold medal in that event. Okay, we'll keep the show rolling at 7:22. Here's Orkonski.

0: Lars Danielsson from his 2012 album, Libretto. That was Party on the Planet. Great lineup on that album. Magnus Ostrom on drums, Ave Henriksen on the trumpet, John Paricelli on guitar, and Tigran Hamasyan on the piano. And very much looking forward to Tigran Hamasyan's tour in Australia in October, playing the Seymour Centre on October 24. Not quite sure what he is going to bring, but I'm sure it's going to be very entertaining. Before that, we had some other piano jazz there. Steve Okonski and the track from his album Entrance Music, and that was Lakebridge. Just gone 7:31, you're listening to Jammin' Sunday on Eastside FM. I hope you're enjoying the offerings this morning on this beautiful Sunday morning. Nice and chilly, but it's a great day out there. And look forward to plenty of music through to 10 o'clock this morning. 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

Tumani Jabate, and that's the opening track from the album Tumani Jabate's Symmetric Orchestra, and that's called Tumani. You're listening to Eastside FM 7:48 on this Sunday morning. Before that, we had Down to the Bone UK outfit from their debut album back in 1996. How time has flown. That's the Staten Island Groove, and they're definitely a jazz groove outfit. Very unusual, though, because the band's leader, Stuart Wade, actually plays no instruments, and he would hum into a dictaphone the melodies, and then the rest of the band would pick up the tune. So, Down to the Bone, their debut album from 1996, and that was Staten Island Groove, the album From Manhattan to Staten. Let's stay in the UK now with Comet Is Comin' and The Frequency of Feeling Expansion.

0: The Comet Is Coming, from the album Hyperdimensional Expansion Beam. That was Frequency of Feeling Expansion, The Comet Is Coming, featuring Shabaka Hutchings on saxophone, and he did abandon that project and abandoned the saxophone for a while, but he does have a new album, Shabaka, and he plays every instrument on it. It's called Of the Earth, just released, I think, in the last couple of weeks. And the saxophone does make a bit of a return, which is lovely. Otherwise, he's deeply involved with flutes these days, Shabaka Hutchings. Anyway, that was The Comet Is Coming, and it's 7:32. 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

as we come up to 8 o'clock, just a minute away from 8 o'clock on Eastside FM Jamming Sunday. That was Medeski, Martin and Wood from the album End of the World Party and Mammy Gatto. Mentioned before, Tigran Hamasyan playing at the City... Oh, no, where are they playing? Seymour Centre for Tigran. And a week later, we have the return of Aziza. Dave Holland, Chris Potter, Lionel Lewecki, Eric Harland, Linnell Lewecki and Eric Harland. Coming to Sydney one night only. They're playing at the City Recital Hall. So let's take a step back with Aziza and Walking in the Park.

10 years ago, that album came out at Ziza. Dave Holland on the bass, Chris Potter on sax, Linnell Lewicki on guitar, and Eric Harland on the drums. That was Walkin' the Walk from that album. And to celebrate exactly 10 years since the album was released in October 2016, they are in Sydney playing at the City Recital Hall one night only, Aziza. That's a good 8-minute track, that one, that gave me time to clear up the huge mess I managed to make. I kind of can't wait for breakfast when I'm doing this early shift on Eastside FM, so I do eat a croissant and try eating a croissant in a studio and not have stuff go everywhere. So 8 minutes gave me ample opportunity to clean up the mess. So when I hand over the studio later on, it's in spick and span condition. 808 Eastside FM, this is Jammin' Sunday. And Reservoir from this year's release.

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This is Jam and Sunday, Strathgordon with you through till 10 o'clock this morning. That was Friends from Rio for Lennon and McCartney, a song written by Milton Nascimento. And that comes from a compilation album, Café do Brasil. Before that, we had Stevie Wonder from Songs in the Key of Life and Pastime Paradise. Now time to hear from Nate Mercereau.

0: 8:25 on this Sunday morning. That's guitarist Nate Mercero from his 2019 album Joy Techniques, and that was a track called Righteous Energy.
1: You jump in front of my car. Damn, it's gonna be.

And it's time to take a look at the traffic and weather on this Sunday morning. Traffic is okay, with a couple of exceptions. Northmead, Bryans Road at Redbank Road. There's one of three eastbound lanes are closed at the moment due to a crash earlier on between a couple of cars. And Kingsgrove at Stony Creek Road near Croote Street. Bit of a delay there after an earlier crash. So that's the traffic, not too bad. Just a couple of minor blemishes there. Let's go to the weather now around the country. As anyone in Sydney could tell you right now, beautiful, beautiful morning out there. Going to get up to 20 degrees today. Sunny skies, no rain. In Melbourne, also no rain, getting up to 17. Down south in Brisbane, 21 degrees is our top temperature currently. 11 degrees in Brisbane. Over in Perth, 19 degrees. Over a chilly night over there, 5 degrees overnight. 7 in Adelaide overnight, getting up to 17 degrees with some rain about. In South Australia, down in Hobart, chilly 4 degrees, getting up to 16. Nice clear day though, no rain. And of course in Canberra, always outdoing us, minus 1 overnight and getting up to 17 degrees and the top end. Completely the opposite as always in the dry season in the Northern Territory. It got as low as 20 degrees last night and getting up to 32 degrees today in Darwin. So that's the news for the traffic and the weather. 8:27, we're nearly halfway through this edition of Jammin' Sunday on Eastside FM.

duo Grand Brothers from the album Open. That was a track called Blood Flow. 8:43 on Eastside FM. This is Jammin' Sunday. Strathcorden with you for another hour and a bit yet with Jammin' Sunday. Before Grand Brothers, lovely pianist Ludovico Einaudi, the title track from his album In a Time Lapse. And before that, we had American guitarist out of New York, Berklee College product, Nerf Felder, from his Golden Age album. And that was Lover. And speaking of guitarists from a golden age, mentioned at the top of the show, Kenny Burrell celebrated his 95th birthday yesterday. So happy birthday yesterday for Kenny Burrell. And let's go back to 1967. I think his signature album, Kenny Burrell, Midnight Blue. And this is the opening track from that album, Chitlins Con Carne.

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I never want to be known as anybody opposed to progress. He says, but this is no longer a matter of progress or not progress. My brothers, my friends, my cousins have died trying to build this tunnel. And it just kind of seems to me that nobody has the right to take away our responsibility to finish what these people have died for. Our dignity is involved in it, our integrity and everything that we believe is working men are involved. So that I ain't really opposed to the machine.

1 minute after 9 o'clock on Eastside FM on Sunday morning. So into the last hour of Jammin' Sunday. That was Tortoise from last year's album Touch. And before that we had Micaiah McCraven, American drummer from his album In These Times. And that was the title track, In These Times. A common thread between those two tracks is guitarist Jeff Parker, who plays on both those albums. And you're listening to Eastside FM, your home of jazz in Sydney and beyond. So I'd like to thank all of our supporters who are keeping Eastside FM on the air and helping us improve what we do with new technology, all of those things to make sure the radio station can serve 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And what have we got coming up next? Out of the UK, Ancient Infinity Orchestra.

UK's Ancient Infinity Orchestra, and that's from their album It's All About Love, the track Chant for Don Cherry. 7 minutes after 9 o'clock earlier, actually right at the top of the show, we played music from the new Freya Garbutt albums, Soden House. We had a track from that. And Hilary Geddes, guitarist, Sydney guitarist, plays on that album. And I have to say, the Freya Garbutt album, high rotation for me in 2026, but also released earlier this year, Hilary Geddes' own album, Red Leaf, came out. Excellent album. Let's take a track from that now, The Needling. Hilary Geddes from Red Leaf.

0: And more new music from 2026. That was a track from the new Chris Potter album, Alive with Ghosts Today, Bill Frisell featuring there on the guitar. And that track, if I can get my tongue around it, Osawatomie Brown from the new Chris Potter album. And as I mentioned, Chris Potter coming out here later this year to play at the City Recital Hall as part of Aziza. Just gone 9:21. 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

top marks if you guessed. 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And to hear more great interpretations of pre-loved songs, tune in to Under the Covers with me, Big Pete, every Sunday from 12 to 2, right here on Eastside Radio. Under the Covers, where everything old is new again.

Yes, it's a mighty live album. Norwegian trumpeter Nils Peter Mulver and his album Khmer live in Bergen. And that was the track Talon. You're listening to Eastside FM on a Sunday morning, getting right to the end of Jam and Sunday, just gone 9:40, 20 minutes to go. Yvonne is up next with Speaking of Jazz, and we'll just keep the show rolling with three more tracks on Jam and Sunday, this from Charlie Hunter and Pound for Pound.

As we come up to 11 minutes away from 10 o'clock, that was Super Generous, the legend of Johnny Cactus, and before that, the return of the Candyman, Charlie Hunter, and Pound for Pound. So that's just about it for Jammin' Sunday. Yvonne is up next. I'll actually be back next Thursday, filling in for Sonia on Jammin' Thursday. This has been Strathgordon, Jammin' Sunday. Have a great Sunday, and look forward to speaking to you on Thursday and then next Sunday as well. Leave you with Joe Henderson from the album Elements and Fire. Yvonne's up next. Have a great day.

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1: Hello, good morning. Welcome to Speaking of Jazz. Thank you, Strath. Another lively show. He really does pick out some great numbers. That was a long track finishing there with Joe Henderson. Coincidentally, I have a Joe Henderson track halfway through my show today too, so I'm going right back to his debut album, but look out for that a little bit later. Welcome to Sunday morning. We're in August. It's chilly. It's going to get even chillier this week. I think it was -8 in Canberra earlier this week, so I was told. But it's still beautiful, bright and sunny. I hope you're enjoying your morning. I've got a mix for you today, as usual. Last week, I was playing some jazz instrumentalists. I had sax, trumpet, piano and a bit of Brazilian guitar. Today, I did promise some more vocalists and I've made a selection, a little bit of an unusual mix. I've got some Australian, some international, some new, some well-known, plus a selection of some other world music and more. So stay tuned. I'm coming to you live, as always, from the Alan Slate studio in Paddington. And I'm going to kick off with two UK English singers, two young women who are both rising stars in their own right. Both come from mixed parentage, and I did wonder about that, whether that has some influence on each of their styles. Celeste, I'm going to play first. Her full name is Celeste Epiphany Waite, known as Celeste, and her mother is English and her father is Jamaican, and she talks about, you know, the music influences from both of them. She's a young soul R&B singer-songwriter, and she launched her career about 10 years ago and released this debut album in 2021. She's from Brighton in Sussex, near where I was born, and she won the Rising Star Award at the Brit Awards. I'm going to start with her well-known track called Strange. This is Celeste.